0: There are times when figures don't add up, so you need a chartered accountant you can count on to put things in order. That's when you call on Lawrence Bennett Patelli, with many years in the business and a reputation you can trust. 79 at Market Street, Mudgee, telephone 6372 1388. 26 Louis Street, Rolleston, telephone 6379 1105. 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
1: Something doesn't seem quite right. They're quieter, more withdrawn, and you keep wondering, should I say something? You don't need to have all the answers. Often, simply asking, are you okay, can help someone feel seen, supported, and cared about. If you're thinking it, ask, are you okay, any day. A genuine conversation can make a real difference. 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
2: More coming in now from the 70s, with from 1972, The Fifth Dimension. Last night, I didn't get to sleep at all.

That was ABBA with The Winner Takes It All. And now you're going to hear from Cher with Just Like Jesse James. And you're with Marie here on KRR.

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1: There's rumour of a gold strike to the south of Ballarat, and someone stole some cattle at the back of Kylie's flat. And there's been a fight in Dinny Ryan's bar at Ararat. You heard it on the Bush Telegraph. Fat Lamb's brought a record price last week in Bin.

And that's a nice one. Can't Fight the Moonlight by Leanne Rimes. How's That was by Sherbet. And before that, My Boots Made Me Do the Moonlight by Leanne Rimes. How's That was by Sherbet. And before that, My Boots

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Maybe our feet will get cold. 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Maybe we'll wish we never met. Maybe we'll let this thing descend into regret. Maybe we'll never end. Maybe we'll drag on too long and always wonder if the tunnel was wrong.

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High to low, looking right to left. If you see us coming, I think it's best

together in the old place there that day. Oh, the old dining room was still a grand place. Seemed so big when I was young. At a dance one night, it's here I heard my first Jimmy Rogers song.

It said, move on, restless stranger, it's time for you to go. With the strangest kind of mixture of happiness and pain, I knew then that I'd never